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Let's get

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Flash out to Grey Goose, no mixer, sit your back on your caboose. To say this nation knows no moderation is an understatement. Half the population, double pacing, racing to erasing any recollection. How did they win? I can't blame them. I've had days when half my pace been sniffing till I'm super saiyan. I'm just saying this is something simply sampled from environments, a placement on

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0: He aha te mea nui o te ao. 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

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I am Sharina, and tonight's album that I'm playing for you is the self-titled album by Flamingo Pier, which was released in 2021. Interestingly, this album, so there's three core members of Flamingo Pier, and usually they're never all together at the same time. There's always someone overseas or whatnot. So they'd always generally record and work together online and do things that way. But yeah, this album was actually created over the COVID time. So in 2020, they were luckily all in Auckland together and they could spend the time together to actually create this amazing album, which is very cool. And the reason why I'm playing this album by Flamingo Pier for you tonight is my friend from the band, Luke Walker, reached out because they're actually coming to Butler's Reef next month, October 24th, which is a Saturday night. It's going to be a great night. And that is on their album release tour for their new album, which is due out in October. So exciting. Listen out for that too. I'll play that on a long play show again at some stage. But yeah, let's rip into the rest of this album. Hope you enjoy it. This is Flamingo Pier. This track is called Last Call.

That was The Long Play Show, sponsored by Pepper Construction, and that album right there I played for you tonight was the self-titled album by Flamingo Pier, released in 2021. Stay tuned to them because they've got their new album Woven Together, which is due for release on the 9th of October. Just before, as I mentioned earlier, they are coming to Butler's Reef on October 24th, which is a Saturday night. It's going to be a cracker. Such a good one. And they are bringing, so I did have them play in Taranaki at the TSB Festival of Lights on New Year's Eve. There was a duo of them DJing us through into the new year. But this gig at Butler's Reef includes a full five-piece band, so it's going to be epic. So good. Check it out. That is me for the night. Up next is the Amplify Hour. Stick around. So many good tunes to come. And yeah, I'll catch you next time. Ka kite.

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5: 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No one even knows we'd even started, but how's everyone doing? We've got an absolute room full of people. Naif, Dartwater, Merrin, Dartwater, Kelvin.
7: Hello.
5: Can we go Gravedoll now? Can we Gravedoll it? Yeah. And Rangi, how are you, mate?
8: Good.
5: I mean, Clint.
9: Yo.
5: What up, Clint?
9: Hello.
5: So what are we doing tonight, people? We are literally, you guys are all going on a massive road trip tomorrow. Up to Hamilton.
10: Yeah.
5: I believe you guys are going tonight.
8: We're going halfway.
11: We're going to poke out.
5: Oh. Are you going halfway? Wicked.
11: Cut the trip down. That's right, I'm sleeping in the morning.
5: Hell yeah.
12: Are you staying at the pub?
5: Are
12: you staying at the pub or you got accommodation?
8: No, Chris Yada's cousin's got a batch there, so...
5: Oh, that sucks, doesn't it?
10: Yeah.
5: Rock and roll. Cool. Absolutely rock and roll. Right, we've got to start somewhere. We'll play some music. We'll kick off with some Dartwater. In Spite Of is the new single.
12: Cool.
5: It's rad, isn't it?
12: Yeah, it's good to come out finally, yeah?
10: Yeah.
5: How long was that in the making? That was...
10: A few months, eh?
12: Yeah, it was kind of sitting in the studio for a bit.
5: To that microphone then.
12: Yeah, it was kind of sitting in the studio until Matt got back, wasn't it?
10: Yeah.
12: And then once he did some... little changes on it, and then we release it.
5: Yeah, and it sounds absolutely.
12: Try to find some art with it and put it together. You know,
5: fantastic.
12: Went down to the railroad track, took some photos.
5: You got the visualizer of it as well.
12: Yeah.
5: Don't even know what's a visualizer.
12: I think it's just a still image with the music.
10: Has it got movement? That
12: one? No, it's got a little bit of movement to it. Some bubbles,
10: it's usually,
12: I think.
10: Something with a little bit of movement, but not a video.
5: Yeah, we all know why we do that. But should we play it?
12: Yeah, please.
10: Yeah,
12: awesome.
10: Go ahead.

0: Well, welcome back to Amplify That. That was in spite of the incredible Dark World. It's wicked. It's absolutely wicked. We were just talking about it as it was playing, weren't we?
1: Yeah.
0: It's fantastic. Right, should we keep talking and not invite Mockers in? No, he'll be there somewhere. Are you there, mate?
2: Yeah, mum. How's it going?
0: Yeah, very well. How are you?
2: Very, very good.
0: Right, introduce what this show's all about, mate. What this, you know.
2: Oh, what's this show all about? Most importantly, it's about the development of Hamilton and Navarro Lounge, which has been going for 30 years, is sadly going to be no more.
0: No.
2: So, hence the Before the Wrecking Ball theme, which was introduced by Colin from Dolphin Drive, and we've made it into a fantastic series.
0: You have, mate, and this is number four. So this is the...
2: This is number four.
0: This is the Arctic. And tell us just a bit about the... Because I read the story about why it's called the Arctic thing.
2: So Seeger from Stone Clones...
0: That's right.
2: ...is... he's got his PhD, I believe, and he's going down to the Antarctic to complete his studies. I mean,
0: did I say Arctic and not Antarctic?
1: Yeah.
0: Oh, my God.
3: Yeah.
0: That's just
1: wrong hemisphere.
0: I'm so sorry.
2: But I'm sure the boys can tell us a lot more about that.
0: Yeah, well, I
2: think it's an incredible experience, and to have the Stone Clones play just before he heads as far south as you can possibly go, this will be their last gig. But until all the studies are finished. So it's going to be cold. It is Hamilton, of course.
0: Yeah. Lovely, mate.
2: Yeah.
0: Right. Should we play some more Dark War?
1: Yeah, mate. Yeah.
3: Cool.
0: And this was the first single. This the climb kind of came first, didn't it?
1: Yeah.
0: New Dark Water music.
3: Yep. Yep. Just ticking through them.
2: Absolutely cracking single.
3: Cheers, mate.
1: Yeah, cheers.
3: Looking forward to meeting you tomorrow, mate.
1: It's a banger.
2: Tomorrow is going to be an absolute oh my god day. I really hope I don't crumble.
0: How would you crumble, mate? How are you going
1: to
0: crumble? I hope you crumble.
2: Probably apple. I'll go apple.
0: Mm. All right then, mate. You go
1: apple
0: crumble. Right, we're going to play the climb. We don't want to do any more crumbling, mate. We'll speak to you soon, mate.
2: Yeah, mate.
3: See you, mate.

0: Well, welcome back, Tempfire. Yeah, so that was Darkwater. They will be back for might play another Darkwater song. I do have a favourite Darkwater song that might come in, but Hamilton, you are lucky to have Darkwater in the house tomorrow. And also, the mighty Gravedar, Rangi, how's it going, mate?
1: Yeah, great, thanks.
0: Kelvin? Good. So this is a cool story. This is a wicked story.
2: It's a cool story, bro.
0: Yeah.
1: Yeah?
0: Yeah.
1: Which one?
0: One-man band turns into a...
2: A two-piece?
0: A two-piece.
2: We did a show together with Dolphin Drive. Yeah. You remember we came up here with Dolphin Drive in
0: there? Yeah.
2: So I did an acoustic set to open it, and then I think you were second up, eh? Mm. It was just us three. And then Cullen from Dolphin Drive is just like, give that man a drummer.
0: Yeah. I remember the conversation. Yeah, I was talking to him about it as well on that same night.
2: I just about wanted to get up there that night, but I was like, no.
1: So yeah. Calvin's a bricky, right? And he did some work around my house to build a couple of benches with brick foundations, and I put ply on top. But showed him my jam room, and he's like, oh, we should have a jam. So when he'd finished the brickwork, he jumped on the drums, and we just played random stuff, and it felt real tight and organic and natural.
2: It was like a good for 10, 15 minutes without stopping.
1: Yeah.
2: Was the other thing.
0: Oh, really?
2: Yeah, bro. Like, it just seemed to, one thing just went into the next thing. I'm like, fuck, this could work, you know? Yeah.
1: Like, at the time, though, he was planning to go to England. Because I was like,
0: you're going to Sheffield? I remember having a beer with you.
2: I'm still gone, it's just postponed.
0: Yeah, but Sheffield. You're better off playing gigs in Hamilton than in Sheffield, mate.
2: Well, I've got an uncle over there, that's why.
0: But, That'd be nice, but...
2: Yeah. Maybe it'll just be a visit, eh?
0: Yeah, just a visit.
2: Yeah.
0: But we did have me, you and Clint and Rangi. We did have a moment, didn't we?
2: Yes, so, that's right.
0: Yeah, we had a moment. We got to see you guys play together.
2: Yeah, sweet. You got a sneak peek.
1: You even jumped on the mic. We all instantly.
2: We all had a turn. Everybody had a turn.
0: We all had a turn, and then me and Clint hobbled down the road like old ladies. But
3: I said to you, mate, like the next day, I was like, "Can you remember walking back, man? Like we."
0: No.
3: We're all over the show.
0: Yeah, anyway, let's get the laughs out of the way. Right,
2: too many beers.
0: But yeah, smashing Hamilton tomorrow. Mockers Rocks, Wrecking Ball 4.
1: Looking forward to it.
0: Should we play some, let's play some Gravedar.
1: Excellent.
2: What are we going?
0: Corporate Greed.
1: Yeah. Cool.

0: Right, well, welcome back.
1: Thanks.
0: Wicked song, absolutely. Tell us, what's that song about, mate?
1: Oh, you know, with the wealthy being greedy and, you know, not sharing their wealth to help other people, really, basically. Yeah.
0: Huh. Mm. It's a very kind song.
1: Oh, it's also got a line in there that says, "You polish a turd," which my partner asked me, what does that mean? And it's like, you know, the government might have a really stink idea and they just give a little polish to present it back.
0: Oh, I thought you meant actually literally polishing a turd. Yeah, what happened? No, has anyone tried it? Has anyone actually tried to polish a turd?
1: No. But it's about that sort of stuff, you know, tricking the public and all that sort of thing. It's all very...
0: Propaganda.
2: Just depends how you're trying to polish the turd, man.
3: Just basically propaganda.
0: Oh, look out. No, right. How would you polish a turd, Clint? With gloves on.
1: Maybe I should have brought that
0: up. Right, let's get out of this one.
1: The next one's got a deeper meaning.
0: Psycho love. The next one's got to be way more positive. Psycho love.
1: Yeah. Well, the song I wrote about me and my son.
0: Brilliant.
1: I had him since he was 18 months as a solo dad, and this basically song's about having that love for someone that you never let go, whether you're close or far away, and bottled up with all the stuff that happened. So.
0: Well, how fucking cool is that? All right, let's play this song, man. Wicked.

0: Right, welcome back to the Most FM. This is the Amplify Hour. Right, we've got Dot Water back in the seat.
1: Hot seat.
0: Back in the hot seat. So, sizzling. So, we're trying to give Ash a call. Awesome. So, rest of the album. So, what's going on? Like, two singles. There is an album, isn't there?
1: Yeah. Absolutely, there's an album. Yep.
2: Yep. There's been a bit of a change in that. But we're still definitely soldering on with the album.
1: Yeah.
2: Just waiting for Mark to get back into the country.
3: Where is he at the moment?
2: Over in Oz, I think.
3: Oh, right.
2: Yeah.
3: Wicked.
2: So yeah. He's, I don't know what he's doing.
1: Back in October.
3: So you've been waiting at the airport with you.
2: Yeah. I've just been laying some stems down, getting them ready for him to get back, and then straight back in there, really.
1: Straight in there.
3: That's exciting.
1: Yeah.
2: Yeah, it is.
1: Yeah.
3: So are you releasing the album in its entirety next, or is there another?
2: We'll probably bring another singer out. Just a third, probably.
3: Yeah.
2: I'd say.
3: Yeah.
2: Just to kind of keep it moving forward.
3: Wicked.
2: But hopefully try and get it out in summer. December. Yeah, December, January, something like that.
3: Yeah, cool.
2: But yeah, still kind of playing it by ear.
1: You know, just good things take time.
2: Yeah. Things of a few changes, you know, in camp and what have you. So
3: yeah,
2: we just kind of, you know, jostling through all that kind of stuff at the moment.
3: Yeah. Yep. Readjusting.
2: Yeah, exactly.
1: Yeah. And there's still songs that have been written that, you know, we haven't recorded yet that hopefully Ash will be jumping on for us. And
2: a lot of the set is just all new songs. So songs we haven't even played live, and clearly Ash hasn't played live either.
3: Must be kind
1: first
3: of
1: time
3: a,
1: for us all.
3: Kind of exciting though, eh? You're kind of going to be a little bit out of your comfort zone.
2: Absolutely.
3: Obviously.
2: That's
3: probably the first time for a while for you guys.
2: Exactly.
3: You've always been such a sort of a tight unit.
2: Polished, yeah.
3: You know, just
2: thrown in the deep end is, I know, it's quite, it brings that exciting element to it, you know.
3: Keeps you on your toes.
2: Keeps you on your toes,
1: Yeah. It's not the first time we've deep ended, and certainly won't be the last, I don't think, but. Like the deep end.
3: Yeah, it's the music business, isn't it?
2: It's
3: like even just going to a different venue.
2: Yep.
3: Is that your first time in Varawinch?
2: Yeah, it is.
1: Yeah, looking forward to playing there, and stoked that we're getting to play there before it gets demolished, which is a bit of a shame. Another venue down.
4: The voicemail box of 0-4.
3: Getting taken out left, right, and centre, really.
2: Exactly. It's sad, really.
1: But no, it should be a good night, hopefully.
2: I wish you could be
5: here. Yeah, man, I'm back.
0: Right, we've got Ash on the phone. We've pulled him somewhere, so we just wanted to get this in. Ash, how you doing, mate?
5: Yeah, good, mate. Yourself?
0: Very well. We're very well, mate. That was I don't know what happened there, but you're jumping in on drums for Dot Water tomorrow night, mate. That's exciting. That must have been a bit of hard work, brother.
5: Oh, mate, it's been an absolute ball of fun over the past few weeks, just learning the songs. You know, man, you don't realise how good music is until you actually sit behind a kid and try and learn it, so...
0: Yeah, you sent me that message,
5: I've been having an absolute ball with it. So, yeah, no, I'm really excited to be playing Navarra Lounge and supporting Navarra with, obviously, before the Wrecking Ball series, and sharing the stage with a fantastic couple of people.
0: It is. You guys are going to have an absolutely wonder night. It's going to be fantastic.
1: So pumped for it.
0: It's going to be so cool, mate. Yeah.
1: And hats off to Ash, too, you know, like honestly, he learned the set so quickly, and, fortunately had a bit of a practice last week. He managed to come down for the night
0: Ash, you came down, you didn't, what the
1: oh sorry, I've just landed you fully in
0: oh
1: it.
0: My but, god come on mate,
1: hey, we were busy till late.
5: Next time I'm down there, I'm shouting the bears.
0: All right, mate, no worries.
1: It was great. It was great to catch up and kind of, you know, get that sort of gelling going on, and it was really cool. We had a great night and fully so pumped for tomorrow night. It's going to be great.
0: All right. Well, on that note, we're going to play one more Dot Water song. Ash, we love you, mate. Thanks for jumping in. We've got to couple more bands to listen to who are also playing with you guys tomorrow night. So we'll whack Ivor Needle on. And Ash, next time you come to New Plymouth, don't do that again, mate.
5: Yeah, mate, no, beers are on me next round.
0: All right, then. We'll
1: catch you tomorrow, Ash.
3: Catch you tomorrow, Ash.
0: Take it easy, man.
5: I'm in it now.
0: See you, brother.
5: Bye-bye.

0: Well, welcome back, everyone that's chatting in there. Can we all give a mighty, mighty round of applause for Dolphin Drive?
1: Yay!
0: Yeah. Are you there, boys?
2: Hello,
0: hello.
3: Hello. My wingman.
0: How you going, guys?
2: Yeah, good. How are you?
0: Very well, mate. Very well. Not everyone gets a round of applause, you know.
2: No. You look at that, eh? Appreciate it.
0: There you go. You always get a round of applause,
1: girl.
0: So, guys, looking forward to tomorrow night with these crazy bastards from New Plymouth. Mm-hmm. Be a wicked night.
2: Oh, it's going to be an awesome show. We're playing with incredible bands. We've got Stone Clones, Darkwater, Grave Doll. We're looking forward to seeing everybody again. It's going to be a bloody good night. Been looking forward to it for ages.
0: Yeah, how cool is that? And you've been, you guys have been a big part of it. You invented it with Mr. Muttrim, didn't you?
2: Yeah, me and Brogan put on the first one, and it's just Spyboard from then.
4: Yeah, just took off after that. Mockers wanted to take it and use the same name and all that, and we're like, yeah, go for it. We just wanted to have our first show, basically.
0: It was cute
4: for us to play, and then it's just like snowballed. So it's been awesome.
0: That's a fantastic story.
4: I like being part of it.
0: Yeah, it's a fantastic story. So we've got a tango. We've heard tango, but no one's heard Tango Mix 2 yet.
2: Tango's debut.
4: It is
2: on the Most FM.
0: I'm sure we've played it on the Most FM before.
4: Oh, that was the demo. So this is the recording. So this is the first mix. So it's not out yet, but it will be in the next month or so. But this is the first time. So hopefully it plays.
0: Imagine if it didn't.
4: Hopefully it sounds better than the demo.
0: Right, shall we give it a crank and we'll call you back after?
2: Sounds good.
0: We're good.
2: Absolutely.

0: I'll tell you something, boys. Congratulations. Absolutely congratulations. Like, it sounds wicked, doesn't it? It sounds absolutely brilliant. Are you there? Are you there now, aren't you? Oh, no, I've cut you off. Right, anyway.
1: There's a dial tone.
0: Can someone just say something? Just
2: Does anybody know any poems or...
1: poems.
2: Roses are red. Yeah. So what about gigs here in the Naki for you bands?
3: There's a hologram gig tomorrow, on Saturday night.
2: Hologram.
0: Right, we got him. Dolphin Drive, you there?
4: Yeah.
0: Oh, you're back now. I did hang up on you, I promise.
4: Look like you hung up on us.
0: Well, I kind of did, but just stupidity. But man, that sounds so wicked, isn't it?
5: Yeah, that was awesome.
4: It sounds... I'm looking forward to the release, eh? It's going to be awesome.
0: Yeah, it sounds absolutely brilliant, mate.
4: Thank you.
0: So... further on, mate, how many more of these bad boys have you got? Are you?
4: Well, we've got one more single in the bag, but we have, I think, 12 songs that we want to make an album. It's just a money thing. It costs money to go in the studio. So,
0: it does, mate.
4: So, we're hoping to make an album by, next year or end of next year sometime, but we'll definitely bring out a few more singles.
0: Yeah.
4: Probably maybe 3 or 4 more, maybe. I don't know. We'll see what happens.
0: Just sounds wonderful, mate. Just sounds wonderful. And tomorrow night's going to be a blast. I'm jealous.
6: Oh, it's going to be fucking awesome. It's going to be fun. Yeah. Shit, yeah.
0: Nah, it's going to suck.
4: we're going to start day drinking, so it's going
0: to... Yeah. Watch that one, mate. Oh, brilliant. All right, well, thanks for jumping in, man. We're gonna get in touch with these stone clones, and we need to speak to Mockers a little bit, but thanks for jumping on. Guys, you're wicked. Have a good night tomorrow night.
4: Cheers, guys. Thank you.
6: Have a good one, eh?
0: Yeah, mate. I'm going to jump in now with... Oh,
1: Paulins.
0: It sounded like someone's ringing the phone then, but they're not. Someone did last week. It was so funny. Yeah, Clint answered it.
5: Oh, it is ringing.
0: Oh, it's ringing.
7: Hello. Amplify hour. Huh?
0: Well, that's exciting.
3: Pretty good accent.
0: Oh, anyway, we're going to go Stone Clones, Missing Pieces. I'm going to speak to these guys pretty soon.

0: Fire. That was Stone Clones, who are headlining this wonderful Wrecking Ball gig. And we should have Callum on the phone. Callum, are you there, mate?
1: Hey, g'day.
0: Hello,
1: going?
0: Mate. How are you?
1: Good, thanks. How are you?
0: I'm very well, mate. I'm very well. That Missing Pieces song, we just got it blasting there in the studio. It's great, mate. It's absolutely fantastic.
1: Oh, thank you. Appreciate it. Thank you very much.
0: So give us all a little... Tell us a bit about Stone Clones.
1: So, yeah, Stone Clones, it's me and my brother, Seeger, who couldn't be here tonight, but... Yeah, us two, we sort of write the songs, and then we have our friends John and Dylan, they sort of, you know, fill in the rhythm section. We're going about, I don't know, four, almost coming up 5 years or something like that, so, still relatively fresh, but, you know, a little bit experience. We've all got previous experience in bands, so,
0: yeah,
1: it's good fun, it's good fun.
0: Super good fun, and you've released quite a few bits and bobs, mate. I was listening today. Some super cool music.
1: Oh, thanks. Yeah. And, you know, we'd like to... We're working on an EP at the moment, so it's good.
0: Yeah, you were saying that. So how did you record, you know, this music you've got now? How did you just record that yourselves, or...?
1: No, we've got a mate who's just starting a recording studio. He's super young. He's like 21, but he's, you know, he's pretty hot at it, so...
0: Wicked.
1: He mixed the Missing Pieces, and you already know our last two releases, even though we recorded those ourselves.
0: Yeah.
1: So we decided just to sort of take the leap of faith and just get him to produce the whole thing, and yeah, so far it's been good. From what I've heard, it's been, excellent. It's
0: going to
1: be better than the last two releases.
0: That sounds epic.
1: Hopefully.
0: it sounds super cool. Sounds absolutely wonderful, mate. And then, obviously, you're talking about your EP, so you're going to go and, do that?
1: Yeah, do that, follow that up with a little bit of a tour or something like that, release some singles here and there. It's all a bit on the down low at the moment, but, I haven't really talked too much about it, but, you know, it is, you know, sort of in the works. We've got pretty much, we're just recording vocals at the moment, so we've got all the instrumentation's pretty much done, so it's not too far off.
0: Yeah.
1: It'll be another, maybe, I don't know, four months, including mixing and mastering.
0: Well,
1: so it should be out by early next year, if everything goes well, which it never does.
0: Nah, never. But it's it's so exciting when it's done, isn't it? It's absolutely fantastic.
1: Absolutely.
0: Anyway, mate, we've got Darkwater, we've got Meryn and Nay from Darkwater, we've got Kelvin and Rangi from Gravedor. She'll say a big hello to Callum from, because you'll all meet tomorrow anyway.
2: Absolutely.
0: So she'll just say hello. There you go.
1: G'day.
0: there's only three of us that can hear you, but yeah.
1: Oh, tell him I say g'day then.
0: Yeah.
3: I can hear him.
0: Pardon?
3: Yeah, I can hear him.
0: Oh, you can hear him. There we go. Everyone can hear you, mate.
4: Yeah.
0: So tomorrow night's looking to be a good one. Should be a wonderful night. Mockers has put together a fantastic lineup of bands from start to finish, so it should be an absolute kick-ass night.
1: No, absolutely, yeah, I'm looking forward to it.
0: Don, what are you doing, mate? There you go. DJ Don, it's like a remix on the radio show. So we're going to play another one of your songs, mate. Thank you so much for chatting, dude, Callum. I hope tomorrow night goes wonderful. I'm sure
1: Thank
0: it will.
1: You very much. Thank
0: yeah,
1: you
0: man,
1: much
0: so just, do you want to introduce, just tell us a bit about this song you already know?
1: Yeah, you already know, we sort of recorded it ourselves. Most of our songs, it's sort of, it's very observation based, so it's sort of written about people that we've sort of met through our lifetime that just kind of take, so it's sort of a little bit about that, a little bit more of a slightly more progressive track, probably our softest in terms of intensity, but I hope you guys enjoy anyway.
0: We'll love it, mate. And it's such a good song title, isn't it? It just clicked then. It was like, they tell us a bit about the song, and you're like, we already know.
4: Yeah.
0: So it's kind of like...
1: Yeah, you already know. You don't know anyway.
0: It's genius, mate. It's absolutely genius. Well, dude, have a great night and enjoy tomorrow. I'm sure it's going to be a massive success. And thanks for coming on the Amplifier on the Most Firm, mate.
1: No, thank you very much. Thank you, guys. Take care.
0: Cool, man. This is Stone Clones. This is You Already Know.

0: 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We love new music.
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0: Good evening, and welcome to the Turn Neck and Sound Hour on this beautiful evening. I'm Don Fisher, your host, and on this week's show, as per usual, and you just heard our first two tracks for the evening. They are Playing Motions with a track called What If I Told You. It is a 2014 song from a band that we have very little info on, despite that they released a couple of rock numbers over on Bandcamp.com and YouTube and SoundCloud.com's. Number two, Darkwater, and a track called Old Town of Wiskoski. Darkwater is a band that's been around for about 10 plus years now, and they're still putting out some great rock tracks. This one is taken from their 2016 CD title, You're Only Addicted As You're Willing to Be. And if you like the sound of that, check this out. They're doing a gig tomorrow night in Hamilton. That's right, Hamilton. So you're bored out of your tree, you got nothing better to do. Check your sleeping bag back into your car and head on up. It's only a 3-hour drive to Hamilton. Because they're doing a gig along with Grave Doll, who also from New Plymouth, and two Hamilton bands. They're playing at Nirvana Lounge, Main Street, Hamilton, tomorrow night. So two Taranaki bands, two Hamilton bands, jamming it together. So think about it. Okay, straight into part two of the show now, something a little bit different.
1: Ladies and gentlemen, we interrupt our feature presentation tonight to warn you that the following material may not be suitable for those suffering from a weak heart. It contains coarse language, possibly even violent graphic sex scenes or drug use.

floor. Come on. Show me your house move. 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Get down to the floor. Come on. Show me your house. Get down to the floor. Come on. Show me your house. Show me your house. 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Come on. 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

Okay, that was a little bit different, wasn't it? Three in a row there. Starting with Pirate, a.k.a. Mr. Chris Davidson, a.k.a. Mr. Te Awaha. And the song was called Night. Mr. Chris Davidson, a.k.a. Te Awaha, as you like to be called nowadays. A 2012 single release track from this artist, and it can be found on his reverbnation.com web page. Number two, Little Penis. One word, in brackets, a.k.a. NND Nug City, bracket. And the song is You Are Bitch. There's one word too. Screw the language, but there's no way of saying it. But another almost unheard of artist. This one has released a lot of tracks over a few CDs. This song is taken from the 2017 digital album title Smoking Penises No Homo 2K36. There's the name of that album, believe it or not. And that can be found over on Bandcamp.com. Number three, Fifth Dimension, and a track called Show Me Your House Moves. Fifth Dimension is a project created by former Taranaki artist Dave Edwards, who currently resides in Wellington. He's responsible for producing quite a lot of tracks, like this one you can have just heard. It's taken from this 2017 digital album titled The Electric Zoo. And there's a couple of that on Bandcamp.com. Okay, swing over to part three of the show. For those who just joined us, this is the Cherokee Sound Hour, brought to you by the Most FM.

Okay, some cruisy easy listening tracks. See ya. Stonyworth, The Outlaw Club, a track called The Blood Came. First recorded back in 1995, officially released eventually in 2020, in the digital album title Circles of Sin. And that is available over on Bandcamp.com. Number two, Anita Anker, a track called Positive Negative. This 2004 meaningful, easy listening track can be found on this lady's CD titled Naked in Your Lounge. Number three, The River, and a track called Surrender. A Sweet Lord number is taken from this White Jade Church group 2016 CD title of Songs for You. And there's some great Christian songs on the album. Okay, we're going to change directions and go something a little hardcore-ish for all the hardcore fans out there in Taranaki and beyond.

Okay, yes, that's right. We're back on track. That was part five of the show, and it's two hardcore metal bands. Number one, Hollow Ground, a track called Turn to Stone. This band is aiming for the stars with their style of metal, and you can find this track, which was released back in June this year, and it's available on Spotify.com, along with a couple of the other stuff of theirs. Number two, Grave Doll, and a track called No Escape. Grave Doll is a project by Rangy Adams, and this recent track of his can be found on Bandcamp.com. And while you're at it, check out this other stuff too. And just not doing anything this weekend, I mentioned early on there's a gig in Hamilton featuring two karaoke bands. One was Darkwater, which you heard early on, and the other one was Hollow Grave Doll, which is also playing in Hamilton. So there's two Hamilton bands, two Taranaki bands, all get together in Hamilton tomorrow night. And Hollow Ground, it's still up to do nothing Saturday night. Hollow Ground is doing a gig in New Plymouth at Asgard's, supporting a band called Stone Crowds, or Clown, Stone something in here. Clown. Stunt Clown, sorry. The band is Stunt Clown. Yeah, that's on Saturday night, Asgard, so yeah. Might see you there for that one too. Okay, I hope you enjoyed the nice show, despite the minor hiccups early on, and we'll see you all next week. I'll give you one last track for go home with. Now this is a long one, it's a cruisy one. It's called 49 Days, Part 1 by Nanos. And Nanos is a quiet character. You don't see much of him nowadays in the music scene, but you will find them down the beaches doing Sam artwork and stone stacking projects. But this song of his came from a CD called Subtle Art of Disappointment, and he released the CD back in 2021. So have a great weekend, everybody. See you here next week.

Oh, start off with a bit of old stuff tonight. That was Public Image there doing Public Image. Those guys are coming to New Zealand next January. Hope you've got your ticket. Back before that, very old one there from The Strangers. They were doing Men in Black, and that's taken from an album called The Raven. And started off with Suzette and the Banshees, Switch, from an album called The Scream. Okay, something a bit new now. A guy called Ty Siegel. He just put out an album called Chrome. We're going to hear a track from it called... Just a minute, we'll have a quick look. Yeah, it's called Hospital.

That was LFO with a track called Freak. That was recorded way back in 2003. Back before that, a new track there from a band called Earthball. They were doing Helsinki. That's taken from an album called Outside Over There. Those guys are out of Vancouver Island over there in Canada. Before that, we had another Canadian band called Truck Violence. They were doing House Caught Fire. And that's taken from their album called The Weather Vane Is My Body. Those guys are out of Montreal. And started that set off there with Ty Siegel. Okay, got a band here. They're going to be playing Auckland next Tuesday night. An old English band called The Damned. We're going to hear a track from them tonight called Neat, Neat, Neat, which was one of their little hits way, way back.

screen. I just stick the aerial into my skin and let the signal run through my veins. TVOD.

I don't need no TV screen. I just stick the aerial into my skin and let the signal

0: 30 60 90 go.
1: And that was Bow Wow Wow, and they were doing a track they called C30 C60 C90, and that was a remix by Kevin Hawkins. He's a guy that's been around quite a while. He was in Bauhaus and in Lovin' Rockets. Back before that, we had The Normal. They were doing DVOD. Before that, Adam and the Ants with Dog Eat Dog. Instead of that, set off there with The Damned. Neat, neat, neat. Okay, different direction altogether now. Going to go into Primus from an album called Brown Album. We're going to hear a track from them called Fisticuffs.

And that was Syd Barrett there. Syd was the original member of Pink Floyd, and then later on he did his own thing as a solo artist, and that track there was called Octopus. Back before that, the Yardbirds, and they were doing Still I'm Sad. Before that one, we had Left Lane Cruiser with Shake and Bake, and started that set off there with Primus. Okay, going to go into Dinosaur Jr. They've been around many, many years, just put out a new album recently, and quite regular visitors to New Zealand over the years. Going to hear a track from tonight, the new one. It's called Several Got Away.

0: And that was a Hippie Death Cult, and they were doing a track they called Tomorrow's Sky. I think last week I played a track from them, and they've been touring in America with Earth Tongue from Wellington. Back before that, Lunar Chicks, they were out of New York, no longer exist, but played a track for us called Fingerful, and that's from an album called Jerk of All Trades. Back before that, Dinosaur Jr. Okay, going to have a quick little break, and then after that we're going to come back with a track from Ministry. It'll be NWO.
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Oh, caught me on the hop there. That was Beastie Boys with Intergalactica, and that's from an album called Hello Nasty. Back before that, Kiwi outfit Head Like a Hole doing Hot Sexy Lusty. Back before that, Cabaret Voltaire, and they were doing Spread the Virus, and started that set off there with Ministry. Okay, next going to go into the Cramps. Played a few tracks off this new album the last couple of weeks. It's not a brand new music or anything, it's just stuff that was left laying around and just been put together. And we're going to hear a track from tonight called Can't Find My Mind, and this is from the album called Gravest Gravy.

Los Angeles. How's everybody doing? Yeah, just all right. Friday night, right before the holidays, you're going to deal with your...

And OC there, and they were doing a track called Humans Be Swayed. That's taken from the album called Live in LA. Back before that, very old one there from the Buzzcocks. They were doing Something's Gone Wrong Again, and started that set off there with The Cramps. Okay, going to leave you tonight with another old one. It's The Clash, and a track called Charlie Don't Sir. We'll catch you soon.

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smarts and stand up similar to Western's parts. 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
5: Morena, today it is Friday, haere praere. Today it is Friday the 4th of September. My name's Bobby, I am your host for this morning, and it is 7am Mad Media time. So before we get started with our 70s track at 7, let's get into our weather for the day.
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5: Rain is on the radar for this morning and hopefully it will clear for this afternoon, but I don't want to make any promises. We've got strong northwesterlies turning southwesterly this afternoon as well. So all in all, it's a bit of a strong wind spring day. 14.8 degrees is how hot it is right now, and 16 degrees is our high for the day. 9 degrees is our temperature overnight, and it looks like it should be clearing up for Saturday morning, but more rain is on the radar for Saturday evening. Okay, let's get started with our 70s track at 7. This one is called Word on a Wing by David Bowie, and it was released in 1976.

Morena, that track was Word on a Wing. That was David Bowie for our 70s track at 7, coming out of 1976. This next track is by an artist named Sasha V. It's called Feels Good. And then we've got local artist Sonic Delusion with What's in the Rain.

0: Morena. That was Big Surprise by Hannah Irvingham. Before that, we had Music, Love and Funk with their track Stone Lover that came out in 2013. Before that again, What's in the Rain by Sonic Delusion, a Taranaki artist. I have promised you a news report, and here one is. This is from Radio New Zealand, and this was an article that was released today, and it's titled Super at 68. Departing National MP calls for pension age to start rising in 2029. As we all know, we've got a rising population here in Aotearoa and across most of the world. And this has started to concern politicians in a way that pensioners are some of our people that we pay for to be on welfare with our tax dollars. And with these people increasing in population, politicians especially are growing a bit anxious that we might not be able to afford it. However, there's been heaps of talk about what that looks like. Does it look like raising the age to 68? What does that mean for people that are labourers? And what would it mean if we means tested it instead? So if you were a very successful businessman and perhaps you were raking in the dough with all of your financial investments, maybe you could taiho on getting your pension until 68, whereas somebody who is a labourer and is maybe not earning as much as you might be able to keep their pension at 65. Or would the price of the amount of money you get for your pension change depending on your means? However, this is just speculation, and I recommend you read this article for yourself to form your own opinion. This next track is called Margot by There's a Tuesday. And after the ad break, we've got a really beautiful track by Amelia Power called Atmosphere. I'll catch up with you soon to go over our gig guide and our community notices. 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

0: Morena, that was Sore Spores by Bobby, but that wasn't by me. And before that, we had a track by Amelia Powers called Atmosphere. This next one is by Ray called High Tide, but before we get into that, let's get into our community notices.
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0: Here's a date to put on your calendar. Saturday, September 26th is when the main fundraising sale for the Taranaki Women's Refuge pop-up is going to be taking place, and this is where heaps of people from all around Taranaki have donated their well-loved clothing, and yeah, they're going to have a big sale for it. So if you are wanting to revamp your spring or summer wardrobe, that's a good time to put on your calendar. If you're curious about where we get our community notices here at the Most FM, it's all on our website. So if you would like to bring that up, you could read along with me. Our next community notice is taking place on the 14th of September, and it's called Women Can, and it's a Taranaki cancer support group for women experiencing cancer or having gone through it, or you know somebody. And this is going to be taking place at the Cancer Society rooms at 7 p.m. My last community notice is that at the TSB Showplace over the school holidays, there is going to be a Dark Light, The Hidden World. And this is a really cool opportunity for you to take your whānau or some visiting guests here in Taranaki to, yeah, go see a light show. Okay, this next track is called High Tide by Ray. After that, a new track by Carnivorous Plant Society called You're Too Much. We've got a Lady Hawk track coming up called Sunday Drive, and I'll be having a kōrero with you soon about our gig guide, and following that, our surf report with Shawnee from Jet Jam.

0: Morena, that was a Lady Hawk track called Sunday Drive. Before that, You're Too Much by Carnivorous Plant Society.
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0: Last night we had open mic night at Mike's Brew and Bistro and Jazz at the Fitz. However, tonight at Mike's Brew and Bistro, we've got The Truth playing live. That's starting at 8 p.m. At Pickering, out in Bell Block, we've got Cherie Pearl playing at 5:30 p.m. tonight. Tomorrow night at Mike's, we've got Serge Cartel, and we've got The Blistered Fingers playing this Sunday at 4 p.m. This next track is by No Cigar, called No Problem. Getting a little bit excited for Rock the Bowl. How about you? After that, we'll have a corridor with Shawnee from Jet Charm about our surf report for the day.

0: Morena, Shawnee.
1: Yeah, morena, Bobby. I'm actually indoors at the minute because it's so windy and a bit wet at the moment down on the beach here.
0: Does that mean that the surf's gross? Not
1: the
0: good?
1: The surf is the worst we've had you possibly have. It's just a whole bunch of choppy, messy, jumbled up, ugly looking, wind blowing, sloppy waves. So
0: nobody's out on the beach today?
1: And there's absolutely, I've just been down and had a look, and there's absolutely no one on the beach today. Not one person. Yeah, it's pretty ugly. And the tide's going low at around 8:30ish, I reckon. And so plenty of beach around. But, yeah, high tide's coming up at around 2:42. This afternoon, we have like 2 to 3 feet of wind chop, messed up swell. We have a howling 22 knots south-southwest. Winds getting up to maybe 30 knots later, a cold water of around 13.5 degrees, and a sunset of 6:04 this evening. So not a real beach day, not a real outdoors day at all today. It's a stay indoors
0: and do your homework.
1: Yeah, do your homework, Bobby. Yeah,
0: I do need to do my homework.
1: All your computer stuff.
0: Because I need to do my homework so that I can have some fun this weekend.
1: Yeah, I haven't looked far enough into the future to know what it's doing, but I haven't. I will as soon as I've finished talking to you. I'm finding out what tomorrow's like.
0: No, that's right. I don't imagine it'll be much better.
1: No, it's the same, isn't it? We've had this for a couple of weeks, but yeah.
0: Well, you enjoy the rest of your day.
1: Yeah, I will.
0: Enjoy your beach walk. Rug up.
1: Yeah, we'll rug up, and lucky I've got a tent to live in, so I'm hunkered down.
0: All right, I'll see you later, Shawnee.
1: See you, Bobby. Bye. Thank you.
0: Here is a cheeky little ad break. After that, we've got our 80s track at 8, and I'll do a more formal weather report.
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3: Morena, it is 8 a.m. Mad Media time. 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I am your host for this morning. Before we get started into our 80s track A, let's go over the weather real quick.
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3: Right now it is 15 degrees, our high for today is 16 degrees, not getting much warmer than this, and our low for tonight is 9 degrees. We've got some showers that are becoming persistent and probably heavy this morning. Hopefully it will clear for this afternoon. Those strong northwesterlies that have been hanging around all week are going to be turning southwesterly this afternoon. Tomorrow looks like more rain, though there might be a little bit of random patches of sun in the morning, and Sunday looks like more rain. And those northerlies are coming back strong on Sunday evening. So it looks like a typical spring weekend full of rain and random patches of sunlight. This next track is by The Jam and it's called That's Entertainment. It came out in 1980. After that, we've got a Lady Six track and a song by Sergio Mendes and Bossa Rio. I'm excited to share that one with you. It's an oldie but a goodie. It came out in 1962 called Primitivo. I will be having a kōrero with our Making Tracks artist for the week at around 8:15, and we've been listening to his song since Monday, so I'm really excited for that. So stay tuned. Here is That's Entertainment by The Jam.

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0: Morena, that was Nicholas Joseph with Make It Simple. We've been listening to that track since Monday, so it's an absolute pleasure for me to introduce Nicholas. Hey, Nicholas.
1: Kia ora, Bobby. Super happy to be here.
0: Yeah, thanks for joining me this morning, because, yeah, we've been listening to that since Monday, so it's I'm feeling a bit of closure by having a chat with you this morning.
1: Oh, that's amazing to me that you guys have been playing it every day. Thanks so much.
0: So this track is coming out in a part of an album quite soon.
1: Yeah. So my debut album is called Sailing, and it's coming out on September the 18th. And Make It Simple is the second single from the album. I've got two more to go. It's an exciting time for me.
0: We're going to have to watch this space. How has it been recording the album and now, you're going to be releasing it pretty soon in 16 days to be precise?
1: Yeah, it's really cool. It's funny because I actually recorded the album way back early 2024. I think it was like maybe February or March in 2024.
0: That's ages ago.
1: Yeah. So there's been a lot of water under the bridge since then. It just took a while to kind of like finish the production side of things and the mastering. And then honestly, just to kind of like figure out a good plan and get tour dates into my calendar and all that kind of stuff. It's been a long process, but it's been super rewarding. And actually just yesterday, my cassette tapes of the album arrived. So that was really cool. Now that I've got this like really wicked physical thing that I can hold and say like, hey, this is it. So that was a really nice moment yesterday.
0: I'm really loving this trend of having vinyls, having cassette tapes, having CDs coming back, because I really love holding music with my own bare hands.
1: 100%. Yeah, and I think as a musician as well, because right now just feels like quite a fraught time to be releasing music. I don't know that there's ever been a time that hasn't been fraught, but it feels particularly sort of strange at the moment with everything being online and the way the streaming services work and all that kind of stuff. So having just a physical thing has been, super rewarding and something that I want to keep on doing because, it just feels way more tangible than just, like, throwing stuff out into the ether of the internet and kind of, like, hoping for the best.
0: It kind of does feel like throwing it out into a void, hey?
1: Yeah, absolutely. And, I mean, and that's another reason why it's awesome that, you guys are playing the song and I can talk to someone about it and hear you play it. It's really cool. It feels like how it should be.
0: I personally collect MP3 files, so my next question for you is, are you going to have this up on Bandcamp?
1: Yeah, absolutely. So it'll be up on Bandcamp, and with the cassette tapes as well, there'll be like a digital download code for each one.
0: Woohoo! Yeah, I have a little MP3 player, and I have headphones that are always on me, and they're not connected to anything.
1: That's so cool.
0: Yeah, they're really cool.
1: And it's separate to like your phone or whatever.
0: Yeah.
1: Yeah, so cool. Good on you.
0: Yeah, it's really nice being able to just go about my life and not have to have my phone on me 24/7 to just like listen to my music. And of course, you get like the ping coming through your headphones if you're connected to your phone. It's just, let me be in peace. Yeah.
1: I love that. That's so cool, yeah.
0: So this album, Word is on the Street, it's about regional Aotearoa New Zealand.
1: Yeah, a little bit. I mean, I definitely think that song, Make It Simple, I mean, when I wrote that song and when I wrote maybe half of the album, I was living out in Te Pahu, which is in the Waipa countryside near Hamilton. And it was my first time kind of living in a place that isolated. And yeah, it definitely kind of like affected me in different ways, in some ways good, in some ways bad. And so I think I was kind of like grappling a little bit with that and kind of I was interested in this sort of juxtaposition of New Zealand being this really beautiful, beautiful landscape, and how lovely that can be, but also it can be quite oppressive, I think, just all the space, if you're in, maybe like not such a great headspace. And that was the kind of headspace that I was in at the time. So, it was definitely a factor in some of the themes that came out in the writing.
0: I grew up rurally, so I understand that 100%.
1: Oh, that's cool. Yeah, I've spoken to a couple of people who said that that's resonated with him. So that's been cool because, you know, you kind of like have these thoughts and write things and you don't really know if it's like something that people are going to be able to relate to or if it's just, you know, your own personal perception of things. So that's really cool to hear.
0: Yeah, it definitely resonates with me because I feel like being trapped, you think that that looks like being enclosed, but sometimes being trapped looks like just having heaps of space around you and the next person, like living person, is probably like a 2 kilometer walk away.
1: 100%. Yeah, that's a really great way to put it. Like I used to go for runs and walks and I would never see anyone. And even though like if I took a photo of where I was walking, you'd be like, well, it's so beautiful, so amazing. And like, all my friends are living overseas, like, well, like, look at how much space you've got. It's exactly as you said, and it can kind of, it can have a way of turning on you a little bit. So I was interested in that.
0: So I imagine you're going to have to reach some rural folks to to get this resonating with people. So if you're ever going on tour and you want to come to Taranaki, we've got heaps of rural people here that will probably love your music and city people too. Let's watch this space, eh?
1: Absolutely, yeah.
0: And you're going to be touring up the upper northern part of the North Island as well?
1: Yeah, so far I've got 4 dates booked, and that's starting on September 18th here in Hamilton, and going to Tamaki and Tauranga. And yeah, maybe I'm going to find a way to come to New Plymouth after this chat. That would be awesome.
0: Well, we've put it out there. We literally broadcasted it. So
1: Yeah, exactly.
0: No better way to make your dreams come true, really. And yeah, have you been to Taranaki before?
1: I haven't in a very long time since I was a kid. I was actually like living overseas for quite a long time. But it's on my list of places to visit, actually. So I would love to come see it. And I'm sure there's a lot to check out. And it'd be really awesome to come down and play.
0: Well, thank you for sharing your track, Make It Simple, with us, Nicholas Joseph. It's such a beautiful one, and yeah, we'll keep playing it as time goes on. And we'll make sure that we keep our eyes and ears out for your upcoming album that's coming out September 18th.
1: Thank you so much. I really appreciate it. It's so awesome to know that you guys have been going the song and playing it so often. So yeah, I really appreciate it.
0: Yeah, well, yeah, thanks for sharing it with us. You have a good rest of your day. Enjoy your weekend.
1: Thanks, Bobby.
0: Thank you.
1: You too. Bye.
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0: Coming up, we have a track called Keeping Up by Miles Calder. We have This Family Counts Calories by Same Name Confusion. After the ad break, we have another guest, another musician joining us here at 100.4 The Most FM. We have an artist called The Mara, and they have just released a new song. And we're also going to be catching up with our local regional MP, David McLeod, at around 8:30. So probably after a couple of tracks. So here is Keeping Up by Miles Calder. And yeah, we'll be catching up with David McLeod soon. 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
8: You know how they say that if you don't vote, you can't complain about the government?
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0: It's time to find out what's happening in Parliament and in politics with our MP for New Plymouth, David McLeod.
1: Morena, David.
2: Morena. Bobby, how are you?
1: I'm happy. Thank you for joining me this morning.
2: You're very welcome. I'm joining you from Katikati over in the Bay of Plenty this morning.
1: You get around, hey?
2: Well, yeah, it's part of the job. Yep. So I'm here for some meetings here before returning home this evening. But it's been a busy week. I mean, another sitting week. And the big workload for me this week was a couple of treaty settlements. One was for Ngāhapu or Te Iwi or Whanganui, sorry, which is basically the hapu and iwi of the Whanganui area at the lower reaches. So the Whanganui River, I think it's the third longest river in New Zealand, and it's basically all the iwi along the stretch of the Whanganui River are divided into four groups, and this is the last of the four groups to do its settlement along the awa. So that was one of them. The other one was Ngāti Ruapani Mai Waikare Moana, and as the name states, Waikare Moana, it's the iwi at the southern end of Waikare Moana, just inland from Wairoa. So a really important occasion for those two groupings.
1: That sounds like a real busy week, because I remember last time I caught up with you last week, you were in Parliament for, Parliament was in urgency. How did that go?
2: It went well, yeah. It was it's long time, so urgency means that we're sitting in the debating chamber from 9 in the morning until 12 at night to try and get through the workload that the Leader of the House wants us to get through. And one of the big pieces of work last week was the RMA reform, the Resource Management Act reform. So we're replacing the Resource Management Act with two other bills or two other acts, one called the Natural Environment Bill and the other one called the Planning Bill. So that was successful last week in getting that through a big part of the stages. We've just got the final reading or the third reading to go on those two bills.
1: And did you end up talking about emergency services as well? Was that a part of that?
2: We didn't get to that. It was actually on the papers, but because the RMA was such a big piece of work, we didn't quite get to the emergency management stuff.
1: Okay, that's fair. And I also saw that you've written an opinion piece here at the Post that was released this morning about the LNG facility. So you've been real busy. This one is titled "A Secure, Affordable and Resilient Electricity System is Critical to New Zealanders' Wellbeing and the Country's Economic Growth."
2: That's right. Well, obviously, locally, it's a big conversation, because the proposal is that the facility is to be down at Port Taranaki. And everybody that lives close to Port Taranaki, including myself, are interested in making sure that if there is a facility built down there, that it is safe and appropriate. But there's also a second discussion that's happening, is do we need it at all? And I remain convinced that we absolutely do need it. No one's going to thank the government of the day that if we have further deindustrialisation or closing down of industry and also elevated energy prices in the electricity market if we don't get this right. So LNG is about trying to get that right.
1: Yeah, so why would people be opposing it? Because I know that it's controversial, and I don't quite understand.
2: Okay, so like I said, there's two sides. There are people that are of the view that petrochemicals are not needed and we shouldn't be doing anything to support that sector as such, and that's even with regards to the government's trying to regain confidence and get drilling or exploration happening again to find some more indigenous natural gas to help us out of the country. People are against that for all sorts of what you call climate reasons, environmental reasons. That's one side of it. And the other side of it is the actual risk factor. The fact is that LNG has a risk element to it, as many of the other products that move across Port Taranaki have as well. And people just want to make sure that, hey, this needs to be safe for the community that lives close to the port.
1: Yeah, is there any possible... Yeah, so are you concerned about that? Or maybe even if this were to go in place, would it impact real estate in around this area?
2: I think it's... well, for a start, am I concerned about it? I'm confident. I mean, we've got a port that's been handling dangerous goods, you could say, or dangerous chemicals and that for decades and decades and done an extremely good job of it. And there is a, in New Zealand, we have very strict rules. WorkSafe New Zealand continually monitor all the facilities, what we call high-risk facilities, and making sure that they are safe, and Port Taranaki remains in that status. Do things come with a risk? Yes, they do. You know, walking across the road comes with a risk. Driving on the road comes with a risk. There's all sorts of things that we do has a risk element of it, and we just want to make sure it's mitigating to a satisfactory point where we can live comfortably as society.
1: Did the environment reform, the RMA, have anything to, like, help this go ahead or anything to do with this at all?
2: Not particularly this project. This project is deemed of such importance, according to the government, that the consenting regime will be slightly different. So it won't be going through, I don't believe it's to go through Fast Track, nor the current Resource Management Act process. It's likely, because of the urgency of it, to be enacted in itself. So this project is a little bit different because of the urgency required. And what I mean by the urgency, it's all about us having safeguards in the event of what we call a dry year. A dry year is when our hydro dams do not have the water that we require to get us through the pinch points, which is in the middle of our winter. If we have that scenario, we need to have other forms of generation, what we call firming generation. And, well, what has previously provided that has, in recent times, has been coal, and a little bit of gas. But as you know, gas is on the decline, and LNG is allowing us to import natural gas for us to keep those generators available at times such as a dry year.
1: I know that Methanex is closing. Is the LNG at the port kind of come about because we knew that Methanex was going to be closing?
2: Well, it's not about Methanex. Methanex are a user of natural gas. It's one of their feedstocks to make methanol. But as if you don't know, Maui, the big field off Opunaki, that has been by far and large the provider of the natural gas to that plant. And Maui, the owner of that field, which is OMV, they have publicly announced in recent times that they are planning the decommissioning of that field. And with that comes the situation where Methanex looks at where they can get the gas that they need to be an efficient operator, and they are deciding that mothballing that plant is the right thing to do. We've actually had that plant mothballed before. I think it was back in about the year 2000. It was at a time when Maui was actually starting to get slower in its gas production. They went out and did a lot more work out at Maui and found a lot more gas, and hence Methanex started up again. So it's not without precedent what's happening here, but it is a real challenge for us. There's a lot of people that are engaged directly with working out at that site, plus also indirectly service providers in that. So it will have an impact in the local community.
1: Well, thank you for explaining all of that to us. It's definitely been the talk about town. What have you got on for the rest of your week?
2: So, I'm in the Bay of Plenty today. I return home this evening. Tomorrow, we've got the Malayan Festival, the Indian community getting together, and I'm privileged to have been invited along to talk at that event. And I'm also going to the New Plymouth Boys High School, where there's the, I think it's the Taranaki Secondary School Speech Contest. And so I'll be there to listen to many of the students that are presenting, and I'll be also giving a speech myself at the end of that occasion as well. Well, we were hoping to be at the Seaside Markets on Sunday, but that's on a bit of a weather watch at the moment. Apparently the weather's looking at turning over the weekend, so whether that actually goes ahead or not, time will tell.
1: Awesome. Thanks for catching up with us today, David. I'll be catching up with you next Friday.
2: Sounds good, Bobby. Thank you very much.
1: Thank you. This next track is called Not Today by Jess B. And after that, we have a kōrero with local artists The Mara, and we're going to be having a chat about their new song, I've Been Hurt Too Many Times. 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

0: Morena, today it is Friday, September 4th, and I have Jordan in the studio with me, RN. That stands for right now.
1: Kia ora. Thanks for having me.
0: Hey, that track that just played was one of your songs called I've Been Hurt Too Many Times underneath the band name The Mara. Can you please chat to us about that? What's that about? Who hurt you?
1: Yes. Who hurt me? Who hasn't hurt me, Bobby? Yes? No. It's just one of eight songs off our new album that we just released today, so really excited to get it out there. That song in particular is quite a fun one. It's got quite a serious undertone about, I guess, having a bad run of luck with love, I suppose. And but it's met with quite a joyful, upbeat rhythm, and I just love the juxtaposition. You know, you've got a real pull where you're feeling happy and want to dance, but then if you actually listen to the lyrics, you're like, oh, okay.
0: Yeah.
1: And I just love doing that to people.
0: Really taking us on a roller coaster.
1: Yeah, that's
0: Is that a theme that's running through the album?
1: I do tend to do that quite a little bit with songwriting, but it's interesting because we've got some real characters in the band too. So it's a real musical journey. We get pulled in lots of different directions and dabble in so many different genres within this album. So yeah, lots of interesting themes going on, and they contradict each other all the time, and it creates interesting listening, I guess. Yeah.
0: Can you please introduce the members in your band?
1: Absolutely, putting me on the spot because there's quite a few of us.
0: Yeah, so, there is. Hey, how many is there?
1: We've got seven members. Yeah, and we've got two in Wellington now. So Mason Bailey, he's our saxophone player. He's just started jazz school in Wellington, at Wellington University, which is really, really exciting for him. So that's Mason on the sax. We've got Jason Vinod also. He plays the lead guitar. He also lives in Wellington. And then the rest of us are all in Taranaki. We got James Mora. We got Bobby on the keys and accordion. We've got Hale. She's our newest member. She plays the trumpet. Jake, who's just had a baby, which is very exciting for him. And then there's me. And I haven't missed anyone, I don't think.
0: Not going to lie, I was expecting a Jimmy, because this track that we'll play after this interview is called Jimmy's Love Song.
1: That's right. Yeah, Jimmy is a figurative figure. Like, he's been made up out of thin air, basically.
0: Imaginary friend?
1: Potentially. I think I just was dreaming about this figure, I guess. In fact, Jimmy could be a woman. You never know.
0: Yeah.
1: But Jimmy is an unfortunate character who has been yearning for someone's love, and he's really in love with this person, and he writes them songs, and he just puts it all out there. But basically, she just wants to be friends, and he's written this song about it, and it's another upbeat song. It leans into ska, but it also has some pretty heavy rock sections in there, and I love mixing those two genres. I think they were just meant to be.
0: Yeah, and I really like that. Yeah, this one's a bit of a funny one, which is nice.
1: Yeah, if you stop and listen, it's one of those. You stop and listen to the lyrics, you can have a little bit of a giggle. But I just had a lot of fun with it. The band has a lot of fun with it, and just got creative and got weird. And yeah, it's not your conventional music, that's for sure.
0: I know a lot of listeners

0: music. So we decided to release most of the music off singles, and then we've added the two most requested songs as part of the album. So no one's heard these two songs. And hopefully the album gets out there and reaches a few more people too, and really gets out to because it's something about putting out an album that's quite special, I think, in the music world. So we really wanted to do that.
1: I'm feeling really special that we're listening to it first here at the Most FM. Thanks for sharing.
0: Absolutely. My favourite radio station, so of course.
1: Oh. Hey, before I let you go, one last question. If you had a magic door going from your house to any location in the whole world, where would you like it to go?
0: I would go to Muscat in Oman. Yep. Straight, because I went to high school there, and it's got a special place in my heart. And I spent a significant amount of time living with my dad there, so it brings a lot of memories for me. So yeah, I'd go straight into the desert in the Middle East.
1: Yeah.
0: Get some warmth, especially in the winter, would be quite handy.
1: I'll just leave
0: the door open; it would warm up my house quite well.
1: Your heating bills in your house will go right down.
0: Oh my gosh, imagine.
1: Well, awesome. Thank you for, taking the time out of your day to introduce this EP for us. And we'll be able to find it on Bandcamp if we want to hold it with our bare hands.
0: Absolutely. I'm going to put it on Bandcamp. It's across all the streaming platforms at the moment. It's going to go onto Bandcamp. And excited for you to hear this album.
1: Awesome. So sweet. Here is Jimmy's Love Song by The Mara.
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1: Morena. It is 9:05 and it is Friday. So happy Friday, Friday the 4th of September. My name is Bobby and I am your host for this morning.
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9: Sun is shining.
1: Today it's rainy. There might be some spots of sunshine this afternoon, though I wouldn't bet my money on it. We've got some strong northwesterlies this morning that are going to be turning into southwesterlies this afternoon. Right now it is 15 degrees and our high for today is 16 degrees and our low for tonight is 9 degrees. Tomorrow looks like rain again, a typical spring day. However, we might get some patches of sun in the morning and those southwesterlies will be turning northwesterly tomorrow morning. Here is our 90s track at 9. It's called Yachts, coming out of 1999 by Coco Steele and Love Bomb. After that, we'll be catching up with our friends

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1: Morena, it is 10 past 9 Mad Media time, and I have my friend Alistair from the Gove Brewster Art Gallery. Kia ora, Alistair.
2: Kia ora, how are you?
1: I'm really happy to have you here this morning.
2: Oh,
1: it's
2: thanks.
1: Really nice.
2: Thanks.
1: You're my first guest to be here in person.
2: Ah, excellent.
1: Yeah, so you've really made my day.
2: That's good.
1: And the New Zealand Film Festival is up and running. How's it been going so far?
2: Really good. So it's got like one more week. It finishes on Wednesday next week. So it's been going really well. This year has been a particularly great program of films because it plays in the four main centres and then I think it's eight regions. And this year, all the eight regions are organising exactly the same collection of 39 films, which is quite a lot of films.
1: 39 films is a lot of films. Yeah. That's a lot of screen time. It's a lot of time of bums and seats in the cinema.
2: And I know that the program is a lot vaster than that when you look at the catalogue, but a part of the reason people always say to me, oh, why do we not get this and this? It's a lot of it's to do with they negotiate with the studio and the studio go, you can only have this many screenings and those films go to the main centres and they don't come out to us. But I'm always like actively afterwards trying to grab the movies when they pop up and yeah. So I'll try my best audience to get the things that we miss out on.
1: What has been one of your highlights so far?
2: Well, my absolute favourite has been Teenage Sex and Death at Camp Miasma with Gillian Anderson. Such a great film. And it was a really good audience for it. It's a very strange movie. We're going to be playing it again. It's kind of a comedy horror. It's quite subversive, strange. It's about Gillian Anderson plays a woman who was the original final girl in a horror movie called Camp Miasma, and it's loosely based on the Friday the 13th series. So there's 14 fake horror movies that have gone over time, and this young woman comes in to kind of reboot the franchise. And so she goes to meet this original final girl, and they have a very strange connection.
1: I love a comedy horror. I like being shocked from laughter into screaming and then back into laughter again. Yeah. I think it's probably the best horror way to watch a horror.
2: It's quite an unsettling film. And I mean, there is gore in it, but it's comedic the way it's done. Like it's really over the top ridiculous. Like you're watching it going, oh God. Yeah. So I'd highly recommend that when
1: and
2: it comes back.
1: And I know that you're doing tribute films for Dolly Parton and... Mm-hmm. Yeah, when's that going to be?
2: So that's next Friday night, Friday the 11th. So we're doing 9 to 5 at 6 o'clock and then Rocky Horror at 8:15.
1: Yeah. Awesome. Yep. So that's paying tribute to Tim Curry.
2: Yep. Yeah. And people are encouraged to come along dressed up if they want, but I know that sometimes that's what puts people off going to things, so there's no pressure. Just come along and see two really cool films, 9 to 5. Haven't seen it since it originally came out, but I remember going to it with my mum and being really, I was really young, going, as I was saying to you before, what's going on here? What?
1: Mum, what's feminism?
2: Yeah. So it's really funny. And Dolly Parton's really great in it. Lily Tomlin and Jane Fonda, they're such a cool cast. And then Rocky Horror Picture Show is amazing.
1: Yeah, say less. We all know about the Rocky Horror Picture Show.
2: So, yeah, two really great films. And two incredible talents that it's really sad that they've gone, especially Dolly, I think, because, you know, she was a really amazing person behind the scenes, doing all this incredible stuff with her wealth, giving it to other people, doing things, and never kind of like in a way of like, look at me.
1: Yeah, just not hoarding.
2: Just a genuinely good person.
1: Yeah, like she could have been a billionaire if she wanted to, but instead she gave her wealth away.
2: Yeah.
1: Into all the places that matter.
2: Yeah, I respect that. That's the best kind of person who just is doing great things and they don't want any attention for it.
1: Rich in more ways than one.
2: Yep.
1: Yeah.
2: Yeah.
1: And there's been an exhibition that's been going on for a couple of weeks now.
2: Economies of Deferral.
1: Yes. How's that been going?
2: Good. And it's kind of the themes of that are probably quite timely now that Methanex has announced that it's closing down because there's ties in the exhibition to that. I know that will have quite a big impact on the region. So the exhibition reflects on the influence of Methanex and the legacy of it and yeah, I think it's a good thing to come along and have a look at and
1: have a ponder.
2: Especially talk to the floor staff, because they have such a wealth of knowledge about what the exhibition's about. And yeah, sometimes you need that with contemporary art, as someone to kind of give you a bit of what's the word I'm trying to use? Someone that can kind of take you in a bit deeper to what it's about.
1: Yeah, kind of like guide you through.
2: Yeah, because sometimes people can look at contemporary art and go, oh, well, whatever. But then you actually have someone that knows the backstory, knows the history, can give all that an eloquent kind of response to what the art's about. And I think that's really great.
1: I think there's something for everybody in that exhibition as well, because there is the Fiona Clark part as well. And I went to go see it last week. And I always complained that the Govey Brewster didn't have space for our Bogan community.
2: Oh, yeah.
1: And Fiona Clark's got these awesome videos of burnouts that are so ambient somehow. So, yeah, I really recommend everybody go check that out. There's something there for everybody.
2: Yeah, absolutely. Yep.
1: Awesome. Is there anything else you'd like to bring up in our korero today, Alistair?
2: If you're a Foot Rot Flats fan, that we're playing the remastered version of that on Saturday as part of the festival.
1: Awesome.
2: Yeah, so just come along to that. It's such a great little cartoon movie. Next week on Monday night, we're playing a movie called Rose of Nevada, which is set in Cornwall, and it's a kind of slightly time travelish film set on a fishing boat. Really great. Just come along. There's so many good films. Goes till Wednesday. You might never get to see these films on a big screen if you don't come along and see them.
1: Thank you for coming in and introducing that for us, Alistair. It's always a treat.
2: Thanks for having me on.
1: This next track is Kori Kori by Lady Shaka, Ray and Huia. And I've got a ticket giveaway coming up, so stay tuned.
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2: I'm Arjun Kumar. 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
9: The flu has been going around, and I am not going to pretend that I know anything about the flu. I'm not a doctor, but I do have some fun facts about vitamin C, and I do have some fun facts about the flu that's been going around. New Zealand's flu season could stretch well into spring, and doctors have warned that there is a late surge in influenza cases. So now is a good time to maybe consider wearing masks if you're sick, encouraging your friends and family to wear masks if they're sick, and just stay home if you can. Here's my fun facts about vitamin C. It is well known that vitamin C is a great way to stop the flu in its tracks, or just dampen down the effects of the flu. So I have heaps of fun facts about vitamin C. My first one is that consuming vitamin C alongside proteins and iron helps you digest your iron. My next fun fact is that humans are one of very few animals that don't make our own vitamin C. We lost that trait during evolution because we are really good at eating plants and vegetables that have its own vitamin C. Humans, guinea pigs, and fruit bats are one of the only creatures that don't produce their own vitamin C. The first man-made vitamin C tablet was made in 1930s, and vitamin C was the very first vitamin to be artificially synthesized into a tablet. And the Hungarian scientist Albert Szent-Györgyi, forgive me for my pronunciation, he won the Nobel Prize in 1937 for his isolation and discoveries regarding vitamin C. And of course, you can eat vitamin C in heaps of different ways. It comes in most fruits and vegetables, like kiwi fruit. A lot of people don't actually know that. I know, I feel like it's common knowledge, but that is actually a bit of a fun fact. My last fun fact is vitamin C is also known as L-ascorbic acid, and it's water soluble. So that means that when your body ingests vitamin C, it only stays in your body for 24 hours. So you need to keep on top of that probably every day. That concludes my fun facts for vitamin C, and I'll be bringing you more fun facts at around 9:30 Monday to Friday next week. This next track is called Home by Arvinddale Bowling Club, but I have also promised you a ticket giveaway. So this ticket giveaway is for an upcoming show that's called As Kiwi As, and tickets are on sale now. But I am lucky enough to announce that I am giving away 2 free tickets. So if you call our station phone number, which you can find on our website, it is 06-757-5756. And if you give us a call, I'll give you your free tickets. I'll let the people at the Velkin Dance Theatre know that you'll be there and you got some free tickets. So here is the phone number again, 06-757-5756. Here is Home by Avondale Bowling Club, and give us a call if you'd like some free tickets to see As Kiwi As.

one plane. 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A little fish had to find a bigger bowl when I touched down on the runway. Gonna run straight to my mom waiting at the gate. Get the duty free for the old man. 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

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Nothing but some water. Some old friends that I thought I loved back then, hanging on the same corner. 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It's just some strangers that I used to love. Nothing more left to discuss. Don't know where I am no more. I thought that it'd be all just like it was before. Then I got. Then I got home.

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Back in standard four, I walked the tracks to the mall and back, and that was like a world trip to us. Back of the bus, that was like a spaceship to us. Oblivious to just how small our so-called big city was. And all that go for shit didn't mean shit to us. We just flushed it, kinda like the history they hushed with the musket, kinda like the ancient

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Remember that game we played in the days at the pools where we fought for first place on a floating log? I don't remember what the motive was, but as soon as someone new got on, we're hoping someone throws them off. While the haters on the water gun trying to hose them off, this dude's won twice in a row. Look

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New key, same monarchy, the snarky, sarky, parky, hard talking malarkey. Living off the misery of Mari. 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But I ain't playing that. I jumped up in the Uber and told the pilot to take me back home.

0: Say something.
1: What should I say?
0: I
1: don't know. Okay. I don't know.
0: What don't you know?
1: Shut up.
0: What's life?
1: Magazine. You're supposed to say how much.
0: How much?
1: 7 cents.
0: Seven.
1: Now say I've only got. Now say I only got six.
0: Oh, I only got 6 cents.
1: That's tough.
0: What's tough?
1: Life.
0: What's life?
1: A magazine.

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0: Morena, you're listening to 100.4 The Most FM, and it's getting close to 10 a.m. Mad Media time. It is 9:54 right now. So I'm going to say ka kite anō. Thank you for listening. Hey, before I let you go, I just want to say thank you to the guests who joined us this morning. I want to say thank you to the Māra for coming in and introducing their new song. And I also want to say thank you to our local MP, David McLeod, for having a kōrero with me about the recent bills that they've passed through urgency in Parliament. I recommend you looking those up and forming some opinions for yourself about those. And I also want to say thank you to Shawnee from Jet Charm for giving us a surf report before 8 a.m. every morning. And last but not least, I want to thank our Making Tracks artist. Our Making Tracks artist is named Nicholas Joseph, and it was just so nice for him to share his new song, and he's releasing an album soon, so let's keep our eyes and ears out for that. Here is some more awesome Aotearoa music. Here is Over the Bones by Hine, an artist coming out of Wellington, and coming up we have a track by Tom Fairburn, and that song's called Always Sorry, Always a Letdown. Bummer. Hey, you're listening to 100.4 The Most FM, so later on this afternoon, Richie is going to be doing the Friday free-for-all at 3 p.m. He'll be keeping you company on the airwaves, and have a great weekend. I'll catch you on Monday.
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